0: their strength. They are also trying to know what is our strength and our weakness. So these are things that is only the technical people that we deal with. So it's not anything. We know ourselves. We know ourselves. We've come a long way together. And it's one of those games that everybody will be waiting to see.
1: Hello, Coach. Hello, Antoinette. And for the villagers back home, I go appreciate if you speak this one in Pidgin when you answer, Coach. Tony, I know you're not speak Pidgin, so throw it as you can. To Coach, you've been one of the guys that has managed to hold on to a team the last minute and managed to get them through qualifier stages and get big results, just like our Cameroonian lady. And I'm waiting you want to talk or speak to when it comes to our African coaches when we say they play last minute and they expect big results, because Cameroon don't do well and they don't speak with respect to the coach, just as she has spoken with respect to you. But when it comes to big tournaments like this and they bring coach and the pressure is there, you must perform, even if you're going to face each other for a quarterfinal, what do you say to that kind of arrangement that puts unnecessary pressure on coaches and the team when the country people are expecting big results on things like this? And for Antoinette, you play in a squad where you're facing on the Cameroon side where twice on the big stage you had a desire for Baramuzi and Oshola Breeze to get the first WAFCON when he played against Cameroon, and then a desire goal, lone strike, to follow up. Earlier this year, we got comfort. Our first goal in the friendlies was from the Cameroonian squad. So when you are in a team like this that evolves, how do you feel like your style of play helps to apply pressure as the different philosophy you go with the help of that to define different ways? Because we've seen you do different things this tournament. So what's the move that helps you evolve in the styles of play and still find the result? Just the thought to your mentality. Thank you. Coach, if you start with the Pidgin, God bless.
0: Thank you. This coaching job will not be easy work, honestly, because what you go through or what you they go through as a coach not be small thing. Expectation they plenty, and now you everything, now your head everything they. Everybody, now you then they look. The players, the coaches, the backroom staff, your management, your fans, your countrymen, everybody, decision where you take matter. So you know they easy. You have to pray and ask God to give you better direction and wisdom so that you no go fail people. And the job no dey easy, because you go do am, if you work, you no work. And now something where you be coach, now you be the teacher, but not be you write exam. Person will write exam different. Now that person, now they will take assess you. You no say no dey easy. If now you write and you go take responsibility fully, now wait till you write. But if you tell person something, the person go enter, go do something different. The person do something different, they will come assess you, say, now you again, then they assess. You know, they easy for that kind of position. How many jobs where they this world, where them go take do that kind assessment for you? You know, they easy. And we know, say, passion, they too much for football. Now, game where everybody like, passion, they plenty. And so, you don't play with people's emotions. You don't go play with people's passion. They like them. So, and nobody want lose. Nobody want lose. Anybody where they play against, their fans or the country or club or whatever, their owner, they say, just go win. How you win, no, that one no concern, they just win. Waiting be your problem or waiting when they go through, waiting they happen. Nobody want hear that side. Nobody want hear that side. Just go win. So the pressure, if they did too much for African coaches, if they did too much for our heads, because most times we just think and assume the Oyibo people are always better. Football, they're different for everywhere. If they bring Oyibo person, yes, there's nothing wrong in bringing Oyibo if you want to bring Oyibo, but their culture and their mentality and their football culture, you know they're the same with our own. You know they're the same with our own. So we need to also have respect for our people. If you feel, say, it gets something where we know they do or where we lack, now our guys, our administrators, now them will help us develop that team too. Even when we make our own effort, they might get work where they will do to help us.

0: at least with the new trend that is happening across the continent in both men and women football, we don't deceive, say many countries don't they believe in their own. This will not be magic. It they take time and it get deliberate plan, not be something which just they happen. So if we plan and well, give time, invest, develop capacity, I believe strongly say we get the capacity to compete against anybody. Our African coaches are doing well. We need to back them. We need to respect them. We need to also give them all the support they need, and they will take us there. Check the World Cup, the history of the World Cup. How many foreigners don't win World Cup for their country? How many foreigners will win World Cup for their country? Basically, it is more or less, in fact, 95% are their own citizens. So what do we lack? May they help us, make we get them so that we could do our job well and we could make everybody happy. Thank you.
1: Thank you.
2: Yeah, we know that it's a challenge in probably all national teams that you have a lot of players playing at a high level, playing all different kinds of styles. But I guess it's a testament to the coach, the staff, and also the players that we've been able to blend all of our different styles together and play together cohesively as a team. And I think we've shown that throughout the tournament.
3: Coach Justin Madubu, thank you for your comment. Tony Payne, thank you so much.
4: Thank you.
3: Ladies and gentlemen, we'll have training for Nigeria and CBA in Raja Academy. Thank you so much, ladies and gentlemen. See you tonight.
0: Thank you.
2: Thank you,
3: Coach.
2: Thank you.

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6: All right, thank you very much. And I just hear the voice of Coach Justin Madugu. Yes, letting Una know, say, Cameroon, a team we don't play before. We sabi them, them sabi us, but I don't mean say we no go fist beat them. But he also mentioned, say, this mindset, say, now Ibo coach, nice sabi work, pass us, say, make we come on mind from all those kind of things. Based on say coach work not easy and it consists of plenty things and he don't promise us say they go give their best heading forward, especially based on say we know to start very strongly for this WAFCON. We only get ourselves towards the end, especially for our last game where we play against Egypt. In the meantime, that game they come up 6 p.m. today, the quarterfinal game where we say Nigeria go play with Cameroon. Prior to that time, ladies and gentlemen, no forgetting many conversations the way we need to dive into. And this morning, I won't cross more. Yes, I want to meet somebody who don't play for the Super Falcons before. Yes, Stella Mbachu, that now former Super Falcons player. She still play for Rivers Angels. And I get her inside the interview room this morning. Now there we go. So stay wrapped in, stay locked in, stay strapped in. Not go anywhere. This is not Prilla.
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12: Your frequency of champions, ladies and gentlemen, welcome to the show. And yes, we have former Super Falcons forward, Stella Mbachu, joining us this wonderful day. Yes, as a matter of fact, this person gets over 88 caps, yes, and over 20 goals for the Super Falcons of Nigeria. One of the best to ever day for the game. Yes, she hails from Gbidi for Nigeria. She also once upon a time played for Rivers Angels. Yes, Stella Chinyere Mbachu joins us this wonderful day. Mama, I greet you. I greet you cordially.
13: I greet you too. Thank you for having me today.
12: Yes, Ma. Yes, I was just telling you about the Super Falcons. It's been a journey, very interesting and heart palpitating journey. Because men will know like tension they hold us. First game, we lost to Malawi 3-0 for this WAFCON 2026. Second game, we were able to pull 1-0 over Barabanda Zambia. And then the third game was quite a roller coaster, but we came out of that one 6-2 against Egypt. And now we face Cameroon for the next game. How have you seen our run so far?
13: So far, so good. Yeah, I'm moving very smoothly. One after the other. After the first match, we progress to the second match. After the second match, the third match, big win. So, shall we be seeing another game of progress? Going to approach the match, we're going to win. but yeah, we got them going to go for the finish line. So far, so good. Everything is okay. It's working well. It's football.
12: So even are you saying the group games did not put any tension on you?
13: I didn't have any some of tension at all. Because I do watch them. I watch if you are watched from the goalkeeper to the last cycle, and I believe in them, and they are playing. You understand?
12: Even when they lost
13: to one of, I know that it's our mistake. We neglect them. We neglect Malawi. We didn't take the serious. But not maybe we just go there, if we push over match, we go and lose and go. Not when that every other country here coming here. They want to beat us. They want to beat Nigeria. They want to make sure we beat Nigeria. If they jump their own opponent in another country, they won't play the way they play us. But you see, whenever any country is playing us, you see where they play, see where they bring out the match to play. That's what they will neglect them. Very, very, very lucky and dandy. Lucky. Maybe we thought maybe if we just go there, just play one or two games and we win and go to. Surprisingly, Malawi gave us surprise package. But I want to share. I know that it's the first one. So anyhow, we are going to expand in this week and continue on. I think it happened to the semi-finals of Papa Final. It will be very but I know that it's just a preliminary match. I know that I'm going to commit a mistake and also push ahead. So that's why I wasn't shaking at all.
12: But I think that is also a testament that many African teams, they don't step up. Before, we look down on all this Malawi. See what in Cabo Verde for men's football do. See Cabo Verde women say ready for this WAF country.
13: Yes.
12: This Cameroon will one go play now. They draw this Cameroon 1-1.
13: Of course, they are playing. All Africa, all these other African games, they are coming up. They are coming up. They're serious. You know. Once it's not yet time. I was going to say, it's not yet time. But I watch it.
12: Yet time for what?
13: It's not yet time for them to start beating the start back on to this.
12: It's not yet time for us to lose our number one spot.
13: Yes, it's not yet time, yes.
12: But if we continue to win, if we continue to win WAFCON, they don't play 14 official WAFCON minus the two where they play with go make them 16. Now 14 official WAFCON they don't play. Inside the 14, we win 10. Does that, you know, some people come they look and say, hey, women's football no get level. This one where they win them every time means say no get level.
13: If you get level, man, why are they afraid? When Malawi beat us, everybody will complain. You're afraid. They should relax, man. If women's ball is not good. They should not, they shouldn't be, I don't think this is why some of those fans are angry. And when we beat them, we say, female boy is not good. When we lose, you guys will be angry. Oh, what am I not talking? Maybe that happened that. And if female boy is here, forget about, we are in the stadium. No matter what. No matter how you see it, female fans will continue to move. Because who produce players? Every month, not even every year. Every month in Nigeria, we produce players. Those are going out there, those are playing internationally. Media. So, there's no way to compare us with those countries. You understand? There's no way to compare us. I thought it was a big time. And it should be 50-50. Yeah, it's probably but not yet. I was going to say that. I'm very, very confident about that. It's not yet. Because I watch all of them. I watch South Africa play. I watch Ghana play. I watch Africa play. They said that once they came in and watch all of them, and at least they are the best of them in that company. So that's why I still have hope that it's not your time. I watch their play, I watch the way they play, I watch the way they do their games. I watch everything about it, so that's why I say it's not your time. That is something that we see in them, that I will believe that something is going to happen soon, but not yet. I know it will happen, but not yet.
12: So you have not seen that fire enough for Falcons to be contested. But South Africa were showing the spark at a point.
13: We have been. We will speak with the team because not to play together. So we saw the game, they will come up. We'll come up. It's only like that.
12: Okay. Another challenge where female football they also suffer or they face for Africa. Now the fact say for this World Cup, if you they see the games, you will notice say all the stands, they practically empty. People know they watch. Just be like, say people know come they watch female football. Last time, people even plenty, but this time around, almost all the stadium empty, almost every game empty. And it begs the question, because one of the things we always talk about now, women's rights for football. For example, for America, they don't fight for their rights now. The women and the men's national team, they collect the same money. The women, they get plenty accolades that they give them. They are very respected. But how can we have that same level of respect as we don't dominate Africa rich? But we know they draw in the numbers. Crowd no day. What it can feed do? Because I don't just understand why stadiums go empty when 10 star general they play game. But should not be challenged too to other African countries, because if we get many African countries where they developed, Cameroon go just they pack all the hosting rights.
13: In Morocco, you will see some of these African countries and people there. It's very rare. Before you see Nigeria, you see Ghana, you see all these are black and Africa here. Yeah. That also is another country, another factor that contributed to when you're not seeing spectators coming to watch a match. They don't have too much of these foreign people. They don't have it too much. Yeah, it's only them.

0: and they just want to carry. They just want to carry the trophy. Whenever they have match, it's when they come and won. They don't have much. They don't have any business doing this kind of thing. It's also. Maybe they are tired.
1: That's why I said it's a challenge to other African countries to develop their countries so that themselves go free host. Right now, I feel like saying only Morocco, South Africa. What's in do Nigeria? For how long now? We never see any major tournament host.
0: No, Nigeria will not try. I think we don't host almost 3 times. Host and 3 times.
1: Yeah, but that one I got glory now. When you talk about current standing, do we have stadiums? Do we have the capacity to host that kind tournament for this country currently? I mean, na Remo Stadium and Akwa Ibom Stadium finish. No other stadium.
0: We can host it. Nigeria can host it. Abuja can host it.
1: Okay. Abuja, Remo, Akwa Ibom, we don't finish.
0: Correct Port Harcourt can still host it. So, what if many stadium can host it, honestly? Then, do you know where the host stadium is in Nigeria? Come on, Ogara Stadium.
1: That time, you don't stay. Nah, Mama, you don't stay.
0: They should not be lagging behind other African countries. They should just come out. They have the capacity. They have what it takes to host it. Why are they hiding, leaving the only the hosting for Morocco? And that's why the thing is not that we're not getting glamour over it. No glamour, nothing to share or nothing to be happy about. When you watch it everywhere will be empty. We ask yourself, what are they doing? Are they playing league? Even when we play our car, when they go for
1: Confederation Cup and the Champions
0: League. You see crowd here more than this one. So I don't know. Maybe they are tired because of the hosting time. So, should you just sit down and ask yourself questions. Remove it from there. Send it to another place. There is another country that are willing to host.
1: Okay.
0: Any country that is willing to host, just give them the hosting rights and also automatic qualification. You see some country will come up.
1: Right. Okay, finally we are playing Cameroon. Cameroon beat Mali 2-1. They beat Ghana 1-0. They draw Cabo Verde 1-1. Do you think they will even scratch us for this quarterfinal?
0: They will come out to play. There's no country that we see in Nigeria will not come out to play. They will come out to play, for sure. But at the end of the day, we Nigerians will push the security over them. We'll prove it. Just don't worry. Just after you call me and confirm. Whenever I have all these good teams, all these good sides, good country, we'll come out to play for it. We'll see our game polished. But whenever we play all these crampers, my good side. But whenever we play in them, we see the game going somewhere. But you see the mind, you see the game. Say, we do a very poor game, it's a different ball game. You see the game, we like it. We are going to win Cameroon. Convincingly. Please win it. When I see your 3 or 4 goals,
1: so
0: he's winning.
1: What's your assessment of Coach Justin Madugo? Now he win the last one. Would you say he's doing well even now? And he should continue his job, his position?
0: Of course, nah. He's still on. The competition haven't finished. They are still in quarterfinals. After the quarterfinals, semifinals, they will start judging him. They are not starting to judge him. There's no coach that doesn't lose or draw. No coach on this earth that I know that doesn't win or draw. The first match of the World Cup of Spain, they draw. Everybody was complaining what happened. But after it, They corrected their mistake and start progressing. So that's how it is. After our first match, the second match, you see where we play the second match, the third match, you see the same football game. It's progressing. One match after match, you know, it will progress. It's football, don't forget that it's football. Anything can happen in football. You understand? Just 45 minutes, it will end. If you fail to take your chances, fail to play, fail to be serious, Fail to do whatever the coach may ask you to do. You have yourself to be blamed. Just for 5 minutes, it will end. So I believe match after match, they are progressing. So after all these matches, then we can sit down to judge him or to analyze him. But as it is now, I believe he's progressing. He's on. So we should just give him all the support, encourage him, clap for him, make him to. that were beside me. Maybe after he's fair, he has nobody to blame. He will blame himself. So as it is now, he is still on. So he needs our support.
1: Okay, some people, some fans, they talk, say, this Super Falcons team, not also the same people, maybe they bring in new legs. What do you think about that?
0: Anyway, best known to him, best known to the coach. He knows why he invited these caliber of players, but that missing it with old and new. I don't know for him, because every coach has their own ideology. They have their own work. I don't really know. So I cannot just say that. Complaining or saying something that I don't know. No, I can't say that. So all coaches know their way. So he knows, best known to him.
1: Okay.
0: But for me, I would like when they miss the team. Miss the team. Even though he injected 3 or 4 new players there, just injecting in, I know they will not play. They may have chances of playing for 5-10 minutes just for them to feel it, to know what is AFCON. Then after it, next 2 years or 3 years, it will come up. Then they will understand it very well. So, you know, that's my own opinion. If I were him, that's what I would do. Just in year 2 or 3, if anything, and the rest will be foreign base. So I'm foreign base and good player. So best known to him, my dear.
1: Okay, ladies and gentlemen. Yes, we did talk for you with Stella Chinye Mbachu, former Super Falcons player, the woman who hails from Ngbidi for Nigeria. Yes, she also played for Rivers Angels. And as I talked before, she had almost 100 caps for the Super Falcons of Nigeria. I want to ask you, where be Ngbidi for this our country, sir?
0: Ngbidi there for Imo State.
1: Na village, I've been a town, I've been a city.
0: Na town, in Oru West local government, near the village where governor came from. Very close. We are just common boundary. Just
1: you say all local government.
0: Oru West.
1: Oru West local government. Yes, yeah. Imo State. Where the former governor come from? You say.
0: Governor from Omuma. We were now from Ngbidi, so we are just neighbor.
1: This current governor now of Imo State.
0: Yeah, current governor of Imo State.
1: Wow.
0: Common neighbor we are.
1: All right. Okay. Thank you.
0: I can trek to his village.
1: Seriously.
0: From my home. Yeah.
1: Talkable distance.
0: Yeah, very close.
1: Okay, Mama, thank you so much. Thank you so much for always honoring. Yes, our call right here on Sport JW Life, and we appreciate you, Ma. Thank you, Ma.
0: Thank you very much. Thank you. God bless you.
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0: I don't think it's going to be very good news. 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The referee had already blown his whistle. 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
16: 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There's nothing like it.
0: It all kicks off right here.
17: All right, back to the action. Still the Sunday Sports Show. And yes, sir, thanks to Stella Chinyere Mbachu, the woman will come from Imo State, and she explained some things to us. Talk say, this crowd will not know they see for this WAFCON where they happen, which is quite sad because 10 Star General they play. A whole Super Falcons they play, even South Africa they play, even Morocco. Maybe they all dry. Although for Morocco game, you see some fans come out based on saying that they house them day. And I asked, I said, what's going on? Could it be that people don't rate football? Because people they talk saying now only Nigeria they win them. Maybe it's not competitive. And she said, not be saying no, they're competitive. She said, now Morocco will go blame. Maybe they not just want to put body when it comes to this WAFCON. That they vex because they don't host. They know they see anything they win. That they host, they know they win up. That they host men's own, they know they see and win. That they host women's own, that even they host age grade World Cup, they know they see and win. So maybe body don't they pepper them, say I beg, enough is enough. Maybe now waiting they really they happen. Maybe now Morocco be the problem. So I want to ask you guys, do you think Morocco really is the problem? Wanna call us for 090-41889 and 090-44889. I met the Texas. He said, that Super Falcons coach, he get the same voice with Double Doctor. I thought he was the one. I agree with you, Ahmed. I agree. Hello, good morning.
18: Busy.
17: Good morning.
18: Now, follow the talk, just to show that.
17: Paulo, welcome.
18: Wait, that interview, that voice sound like a Okocha voice.
17: Ah, somebody saying a Double Doctor voice. You say a Okocha voice.
18: I will tell you the truth. The broken beer sound like a Okocha voice, but we'll put that on our side. Concerning this competition, I saw this thing yesterday, at the other in the evening yesterday.
17: Yeah.
18: You see this competition, at the CAF, they try to see, because Morocco don't host big ones, small ones, children, adults, they're nothing that they win. You think they prepare them for body, how are you going to bring money, you understand, you are not saying enough profit. That is why you see, say CAF, they do everything possible. I'm not going to lie for you. Understand? Now, what did I do against Senegal, Morocco final, all those, you know, Abakatabra, and again, Super Falcons. And Morocco last time, when we call recognize win that cup. Now the same thing, we can't they try to do everything possible. Check that penalty against South Africa. You know what that penalty? You know what time? I don't know how people will take care, but for me, that penalty. They manufacture that one, give them 2-1. That's why they take win that match yesterday. But body they prepare them. They need to win something so that it will change all the people up. As they are not winning anything, it doesn't make sense. So now where I say I'm saying, maybe they no longer put body for the competition. And CAF, they try to make sure say, they win. Come see, go man CAF. Super Falcons will try. But for me, Super Falcons will not be favorite because if you watch again, they no put, they no be the Super Falcons who we know. But I still believe, say, Morocco will carry this competition. Thank you.
17: Okay. No wahala. True. Morocco don't host some very major tournaments recently. First of all, they host FIFA Club World Cup for 2023. They won first host now for 2013-2014, but that's by the way. I'm talking of recently. Their worst Women's African Cup of Nations will be this WAFCON World Cup. So they don't start 3 times in a row now. 2022, 2024, 2026. Men's Africa Cup of Nations, now they host last. CAF Under-23 Africa Cup of Nations, they host now for 2023. Futsal AFCON, they host now for 2024. youths, you know, say all the youths under 20, under 17, they host all these things. Even CAF Champions League final, they see they host them. Now, they still won't be joint host for 2030 FIFA World Club World Cup. And Chinyere Mbachu Stella, will be former Super Falcons player. She said that Morocco be the reason why crowd no day. Say they no put body. Hello. Hello. Okay. Anyway, I'm not alone again. At this time, you know, say the big OG don't join me. And then you're going to share the banjo, the big OG. Make a ring bell for now. Big OG, I greet you. I greet you casually.
3: Yeah, good morning, Breezy.
17: They forget my name.
3: No, no. I don't forget your name. I try process everything when I hear this morning.
17: Yeah, she said they don't put body for the hosting. Like, they just did laugh, laze affair about the competition.
3: I think that we can be very delusional as Nigerians. We always think, say, we know everything, even the unseen. They always get opinion, and sometimes our opinion are from a place of ignorance. I'm not excited for the things when I hear, but you know, everybody will feel say, you know, this tournament they go the way they go because Morocco know they're interested in hosting the tournament. If Morocco know they're interested in hosting the tournament, they don't put the plug on the tournament since.
17: But there was also debate prior to this tournament. Said there'll be almost no one hosting.
3: If you try and be there, almost no one. They host the Nations Cup now, whether we like them or not. Countries don't pull out from hosting major tournaments a week before, a few days before, and then you know, damn the consequences. If you want ban them, ban them. If you want suspend them, suspend them. We carry this very terrible notion, and it's perhaps also why we did where we did. Everybody is a bad person but us. Everybody is with an agenda, because you probably even carry an agenda yourself, and so you not see beyond your desire, you not see beyond your come up with them. Now you not see beyond yourself. I think that for any country we choose to, begrudgingly or not, to host the rest of a tournament or the rest of the world and commit their resources to that. Because whether you like it or not, Morocco, they spend their own money hosting this tournament. The responsibility of promoting this tournament no fall just on the shoulders of Morocco. Ask, what has CAF done? Waiting exactly CAF don't do as far as this tournament is concerned for you to think, say, oh, the bulk of the blame will go to the host nation. Before this tournament kick off, you see, was there 1 month, 2 months, 3 months promotion from CAF? We go make the most from this tournament. The confederations or federations or member associations with the host tournament, now then they make money past the people where they hosted the tournament. Because they simply just move their things in, collect whatever money you pay to take host that tournament, share the revenue, and then they leave. They leave you to worry about maintaining your stadium. They leave you to worry about the guests. Then when you go allow into your country, some of them go enter, come become criminals. Then leave you to worry about this. And so the question I ask again is, who knows exactly and who shows what CAF do in the build-up to this tournament? Who fit tell us what? Do you know also say CAF had to reduce the strength of their staff with the way for this tournament, with the good this tournament, and so that by the time you call it here, complaints there for people will enter that country to go do their jobs, we get accreditation to go do their jobs, but they not fit do their jobs to the optimum, and even people plenty we've been apply for this tournament, but because CAF not just they organized. And then they just treat the WAFCON the way they go treat the WAFCON. I once again, let's on this now.

0: business day now. And it seems to me like they go intentionally allow these things them die so that they go feel go spring their own. You know, understand? Today now with the wrong, everybody they run, they go Yaba Tech when they want to do athletics. But that Yaba Tech track is dead. The track for National Stadium for Lagos, where they used before, is dead. The one where they put money, say they go till tomorrow, then go see they renovate Teslim Balogun. The track where they inside there is dead. Now they carry us go play against Central African Republic, Super Eagles, who we call it 1-0. That pitch, you know, it's about grease animal for there. But you carry pros, boys, and when they play for Europe, with their careers and their leg, with their bread and butter and their leg, you carry them go put for there. We they here, they make noise. South Africa, they took one. South Africa, we carry our own players go play for pitch. We the kill career.
1: If they treat us like that,
0: but
1: our side,
0: we they make noise.
1: We
0: say
1: they fight.
0: Africa, say
1: they treat
0: Africa,
1: us bad.
0: South Africa pitch bad.
1: The pitch is bad. Meanwhile, we don't have that quality in Nigeria.
0: We played here and lost. We played here and lost. For Lagos here.
1: It'd be like, you know what it is like? No beat my pikino, but me, I feel beat my
0: let me kill him.
1: Ma, kill my pikino, but you not beat my pikino.
0: You not get the right to touch me. Now, the way we did that. But even more so, now a case of which we feed sacrificing child. Or sorcerer, we go sacrificing child in our mind, as long as they live. So as long as they are business on the side, they survive. The one we be national, we supposed to be everybody own. They don't mind medicine die. They don't mind make it die. And so when I hear the things, and it's spoken like a typical former player.
1: Okay, let's take this call. Hello, good morning.
0: That's what she said.
2: Hello, Bridget. Yes, good morning.
1: Good morning.
2: Yeah, this is Casey calling.
1: Casey, welcome.
2: Big OG.
0: Good morning. Holly. Morning.
2: Yes, sir. Big OG, when I listen to all this thing that you are saying, the thing is just very painful. You know, because I can only remember when that national stadium in Abuja was built. I think early 2000. That stadium, now be the best of Africa that time. We even played Brazil, even came to play against Super Eagles then at Abuja National Stadium. Very beautiful stadium. They even hosted the All-African game. So I did suffer with the talk now, say, to even see some of the CDLC collapse. That's very, very painful. How can I just maintenance culture to maintain things?
1: I think LOG was talking about the Lagos Stadium.
0: The National Stadium for Lagos, now the structure done the collapse. Okay.
1: Dilapidated, that's the word.
0: It collapsed on my eye. This one already said it.
1: You see him?
2: Okay,
0: The Abuja own, the problem with that one, we say, the other day they say they allocate 300 million naira to take clear grass. But now cow, now they chop the grass.
2: Wow.
0: So for the full complex now.
1: Let me get this right. Thank you for calling.
0: They graze.
1: Let me get this right.
0: They
1: paid money for people to clear the grass for Abuja Stadium.
0: 200, that'd be 300 million.
1: 200 to 300 million naira for people to come clear the grass at the Abuja Stadium. People come, dwam, keep the money. Come go bring cow, make cow come chop
0: I don't
1: the
0: know
1: grass.
0: They keep the
1: because
0: money.
1: Did they pay the cows? No, the question is, did they pay the cows?
0: Perhaps.
1: Wait. So
0: I don't know why I didn't keep the money.
1: So,
0: but
1: okay,
0: not
1: so
0: say, but we're not saying
1: oh
0: cow.
1: Oh my God!
0: We're not saying a cow.
1: Now cow, they help us weed the grass where they for Abuja Stadium.
0: The state of that stadium now.
1: That's a business. Do you know? Do you know that for you to feed, for you to tell a cow owner to bring his cows to come eat the grass at your stadium. It means the cow owner has to pay because now they provide food. You are providing food for the cow.
0: But you see, the cow owner says, you need to go check your head because you know the kind of grass we you know the kind of grass with the inside that stadium.
1: Oh, Nigeria, my country.
0: I never sure the owner of the cow. If
1: I've been a stray cow.
0: No. You know,
1: what kind of cow?
0: You know, be the doctor or what they call those people then with those vets. The way they follow. It's not gonna be them. We go tell you say allow the cow go. It's gonna probably be the shepherd where they lead the cow.
1: And that one gonna need to sort to even get in cow into the auditorium.
0: No, if not.
1: Is the gate just open for cows to be entering?
0: What do you say what?
1: So the gate just open, make cow they enter. Anybody feel just they enter?
0: I say cow they inside. You say
1: okay, cow they live inside.
0: You see they open gates.
1: Okay, hello, good morning.
0: What are you trying to do to me?
1: Hello, good morning.
3: Hello, good.
1: Yes,
3: good morning.
1: Good morning.
3: My name is Majid from
1: Majid, welcome.
3: I just want to talk about

0: about this matter of this freedom of speech in Nigeria. What I really see about that thing is that I think it's corruption, the lack of maintenance. If you look at the one in Lagos State here in Suruleri here, if you look at it, even the National Stadium Abuja owned, and we have just only one stadium in this country. They don't put the right people here. They are using a policy to put their own person there. You can't get it right with these people that are handle our sport generally in this country until there's a change. If they don't do any change about it, these people that are running out of our sport generally, not only football, that is the reason why we are supposed to don't go far past like this, more than the way we are in the whole world. They're no Nigerians. But because of the people that handle our sport, they are corrupt. And that is it. That is my own opinion.
1: Right.
0: I'm calling
1: Thank
0: for
1: you.
0: The second time. I called the last time also. This is my second time of calling Brie Life.
2: Okay.
0: I love you guys' program.
1: Thank you.
2: You try.
1: Thank you so much.
0: Yeah. All right.
1: Thank you. And this is
2: you know, say some people they take extra care for the kind of grass where they grow inside their houses.
1: The quality of the grass.
2: The lawn with inside your compound. Yes. I mean, people then when they run our sports. Yes, so the people they run our sport.
1: They get lawn
2: for inside their houses, inside their compounds, inside their mansion.
1: They have lawns.
2: They get lawn.
1: And they will get all the sprinklers.
2: What you
1: when they sprinkle the grass from time to time.
2: That same man go resume work early in the morning on a Monday. He did talk about how me Nigeria go collab with Morocco. Me Nigeria go collab with Ghana. Me Nigeria won't host now. More they go there. More we go meet. Honorable show name say open your gate more can use them like you know we know accountability not in this part so I'm not surprised but I know say nobody go treat in personal business
1: the way they do the one with the national own. Okay, Mona call us 090-41-889, 090-44-889. We'll soon go break but yes quickly we get this WhatsApp message. It's not Juwan say now God go they continue to they bless you Breezy. Your eyes sharp well. We have the same eyes because me say they always reason say that Super Falcons coach resemble double doctor. Anytime I see him, whenever Super Falcons they play. that's funny though. Actually. So just imagine you have a movie role to play. Whenever the double doctor chooses. Oh, I want to do a biography, a movie. We have somebody to cast. If it's a beat. Because the voice he resembles. The face. You get the face. Only I don't know whether I thought rich double doctor, but you get the face. So yeah. Hello. Hello.
3: Hello.
1: Hello. Yes. Good morning.
3: Good morning, brother.
1: Yes. Good morning.
3: Me na small OG. First time caller.
1: Okay. No, we don't hear.
2: Nobody is small.
1: What's
2: OG?
1: Your name?
2: OG,
1: what's your real name? Your name is Ceremony. What did I call you?
3: My name is Ceremony. Would you like call me na Collins Samson? Or Dion, how you like call me?
1: Collins Samson. Yeah,
3: I can't call myself the small OG.
1: Okay, Collins Samson or Dion, aka small OG.
2: Small
1: you don't even know the meaning of OG. What does OG mean?
3: I want to ask you stadium.
1: Okay.
3: Yes. About the national stadium and this one play tomorrow. You see, this country, you really want to tell me for this country in a seriousness.
1: Now
3: when things don't
2: seriousness.
3: We are not serious.
2: The lack of it.
3: Yes. Now when things don't read, now will it be serious?
1: Okay. We go soon go break. Based on say we won't go touch on other matters. Yes. Those of now we know what happened yesterday. We now say we had some friendlies. A certain club who signed some players. I've started making waves. I'm not going to say who, but we'll come up from the break. We'll touch on it. Yes, we're here. This is Brilla. A quick break and we're back, ladies and gentlemen.
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1: Yes, back to the action. We still there, yeah? I know some people won't talk on Falcons, but we need to move on. First, Chelsea pick a confidence boosting preseason win. They comfortably beat AC Milan for Jakarta for Indonesia. They've been there on top throughout the game, but they're not take the lead until first time stoppage. First half stoppage time through Yao Pedro. The Brazilian forward did not miss two clear-cut chances earlier on for the half, but he did not make mistake when he head home in swinging corner from 6 yards. The attacker can't double in goals, and in Chelsea tally just seconds after the break. But the most important thing is that Chelsea have started quite hot, and my question is, are these telltale signs of a league-winning side? Chelsea, Premier League champions, 2026-2027 season, OG.
2: Telltale signs.
1: Eh?
2: For Chelsea this Chelsea. Chelsea. No.
1: Why not?
2: Why? What are we? What are we doing?
1: Why?
2: My laugh. The way you play a Congo laugh. Breezy, no. Let's not do this.
1: What do you mean? So nah, see finish. They see finish.
2: No, not this finish. It was a good win for Chelsea, no doubt. But nobody way them play and win yesterday. I don't think so. Then go fit. Sustain them for 38 games in the Premier League and to win majority of the games. To
1: wait, Chelsea is playing today again. They won't play one Johor Darul Tazim
2: for
1: Nabina. Second, now the second team won't go play.
2: No, still the same.
1: So they play back to back friendly. Now they auto.
2: That be back to back. Well, not be like I'm not sure. Say I never check. Are you sure? Say not the first team.
1: I don't think it's the first team. Johor Darul Tazim.
2: No, but I know say they didn't get a fixture. Like, yes. Unfortunately, I don't get my device.
1: No, I'm telling you, yes. It's 1 p.m.
2: Okay. So the fee use, see, that's called they get 41 players. Not be all of them, they available though, but, you know, the coach could fit to switch the team up. Teams they play, yesterday, for instance, Barcelona play 45 minutes with two different teams. 45
1: yeah, that's
2: minutes.
1: So you know, yeah.
2: your feature change players. But anybody will follow that AC Milan game will see the telltale signs with Dana how Chelsea go struggle offensively. Because for some reason I think they are trying to convince themselves now that Danny Welbeck is a goodbye. And we saw Danny Welbeck yesterday, hardly had any impact in that game. Some people quickly go bring Danny Welbeck, Yao Pedro partnership for Brighton, you know, their Brighton days to say, okay, you know, there's something here that we can work. Maybe in time, Danny Welbeck will find a real position. But it smacks of some ridiculousness. Danny Welbeck, for his age, the bench Liam Delap.
1: I'll be 37 years.
2: The bench Liam Delap. And then Nicolas Jackson, they come off the bench. Hasn't really changed that much. But I like that connection between him and Cole Palmer. I saw just one moment in that game yesterday. Chelsea is blunt in attack. That's just the truth. And if all the goals with Chelsea go score, then they rely on Yao Pedro, two things could happen. Yao Pedro will want a bigger challenge, a more competitive space, we will appreciate in abilities, and maybe we will feel pay more. Chelsea maybe go feed pay, but I don't know that they'll keep paying more if a club like Bayern Munich or say like a club like Barcelona or even Real Madrid comes calling. Or maybe even Manchester United. That is one. Two, I don't know that Chelsea will keep the player if offers come from bigger teams where they play in bigger competitions than Chelsea they play now. And I know that, yes, there's a certain commitment to this manager now. Say you won't give him time to build and all of that. The problem Chelsea had against Tottenham Hotspur, the problem that existed in the game against was it Juve, they kind of like addressed it yesterday with AC Milan. AC Milan not take their chances. They didn't really play well. AC Milan even get a shot on target. But Chelsea's biggest problem heading into the new season will be the goal scoring conversion. If the coach no manage solve that problem, because he's going to have to focus not just on the defensive side of things, because he got that right yesterday. Now to make sure, say in attack, they fluid to the point where players not just they take aim at the goalpost and just they shoot indiscriminately, but that then they use space, then they use time. Teams might sit back against the Chelsea team based on how Chelsea they play. Then they press, and then they press from high up, and then they very aggressive. Yesterday, I didn't see that against Tottenham Hotspur. I didn't see it against Juventus. So maybe if he's able to lock down the defensive side of things with this team, Ingo just get that small worry about hoping, say, in strikers, then go click. Chelsea has a bunch of them. Like yesterday, the count was like 8. Emega did there. Jackson did there. Kopama in his own right. Yao Pedro. This new guy, Danny Welbeck, Liam Delap. You get some names them there, but in all honesty, the only person maybe I see pack goal threat and really be maybe in the form we're in there now, like the Brazilian Yao Pedro. And once you lock him out, because I'm not sure say Chelsea will also won't use him as a center forward. If you want to play him as a wide forward because he comes like, or you want to play him as a second striker because he can get the ability to also like help teammates get into games, hold up play and all of those things where in the do. Get speed, sabi, you know, dribble, feet wiggling way past in markers. But you can't rely on just that one. Yesterday, for Palmer, they sweat. I don't know whether the poor form way in carry come from last season, see in body, but he was sweating yesterday. Nicholas Jackson, you can always trust, say, you know, go fit, give, like, he can't execute every single game. And right now, we don't even know whether Nicholas Jackson is going to stay or he will leave. Danny Welbeck, any attempt to make Danny Welbeck your first choice center forward. That coach get mind. Of course, Liam Delap no look like he's going to find out form anytime soon, and maybe the club will need to do away with him. But you know if you just rely on your defense to win titles. You guys score goals too. And you need maybe one or two players we know how the width of a goalpost and know exactly how to whip a ball or position themselves to convert chances. That thing, that crucial thing, never did the team just yet. And the midfield is also not as solid because then they play as a pack. If you cover up some of the lapses we did in midfield, and we will see yesterday for the midfield. But overall, I don't think that this team is even ready to finish in the top four spots.
1: Okay, talking about Chelsea and then talking about friendly. So, for example, yesterday, Barcelona, they played two friendlies yesterday. The same Barcelona for two different places. They play one for England. They play on down for Italy. Yes, they divided the team. So, Barcelona played Nottingham Forest yesterday friendly. They beat them 1-0. The same time, Barcelona play Udinese for Italy. Udinese 1-0. So I can understand Chelsea playing yesterday and Chelsea playing today. Apparently, now two different parts of the team. Apparently. So, call us on 090-41-8889. And 090-44-8889. Somebody's asking when we are playing Super Falcons at 6 p.m. today, and you should be here by 4 p.m. Don't go anywhere. No matter where you go for this, like 4 o'clock, be with us. Okay, this is okay. Nice one. Obidi from Manchester says he wants to celebrate Oluebube is a Chukwu miracle for that blistering performance. She run 9.81 seconds for Oregon USA, yes, for the under 20 championship. Yes, you are very correct. Thank you very much. She is indeed a star. We'll get to that. In the meantime, yes, this is Joe Baba. He says Breezy and Maestro, the Xavi Hernandez of this and Pelo of this, you know. I'm only if you might be not Xavi and Pelo. brain the hot. He says after checking now, the Flying Eagles haven't qualified to the under 20. They have. What are you talking about, bro? They have. He said they never qualify. They have. He said whoever wins between Nigeria. Ugh. Anyway, Fidelis Akpo says Breezy and OG. I don't even know why the directors at AC Milan even hired Amorim. Amorim will struggle with Milan, and if Kerr is not taking. Struggle with relegation, because truly my darling and lovely club is not where Amorim should be doing his calisthenics. Oh, you be a Milan fan? That's nice. Hello, good morning to you.
10: Hello.
1: Yes.
10: Good morning.
1: Good morning. What's your name?
10: My name is Mega Party. Big OG. Morning.
2: Yes. Good morning, bro.
10: For me, I think that just to they will improve over time. I don't think now they are ready now. I think with time, as the league progresses, the team will progress. I think Xavi will see those loopholes. We'll see the team over time as they are playing games in the league. They will improve this season. They will improve. It's not like last season that they were nowhere. So I believe Spaniard will see everything, because the way he's putting the team, yes, at the same start, he may not gel. But I think as time goes on, maybe this season, next season, they will come good. Even this season itself, I still feel they will come good. Thank you.
1: All right, thank you very much. Yes, 090-41,889, 090-44,889. So now, yes, Chelsea, we did talk about. Are these telltale signs of a league-winning season? This is where Chelsea, they do so. Now, telltale signs of a league-winning season. I mean, they've shown a lot of quality plus signings. Are these telltale signs? Say, Chelsea, this season, they go hot. Say, they go hot. Say, they go win league. 2026-2027, Premier League champion. CFC. Abi? Na CFC, na Chelsea FC.
2: Yes, sir.
1: Chelsea FC 2026-2027 Premier League champion? Question Marco.

0: All right, we have a WhatsApp message. Yes, this is trying to see the name now. I've not gotten it, but yes, send us a WhatsApp message on 090-44089. But put your name more, because if you not put name, and I don't want to go there. But yes, make sure you put your name too. And of course, call us on 090-41889 and 090-44089. Telltale signs of an amazing season to come. Chelsea FC. Yes, Chelsea yesterday beat Milan. 3-0. 1-2-3. Somebody don't run, go there, blame Amorim. Hello, good morning.
1: Hello, good morning.
0: Yes, good morning.
1: My name is Badmos.
0: Okay, welcome.
1: I think yes, you are signing a good players this time around. Yes. Mm-hmm. Because it's not like the other before when they are bored, normally signs any player. Do you want to play ball? You say come. You want to do this thing, you know how to do it, you say come. No, I think I give Chelsea kudos this time around. I give Alonso kudos this time around for signing a good and a perfect players.
0: Okay.
1: So this season, with more time with them, I think they will reach somewhere. So that is it. That's my contribution.
0: Okay.
1: Thank you so much.
0: Thank you for WhatsApp. Yes, this is OBD from Manchester. Say Alonso and Chelsea have no excuse not to perform. The board has supported the coach with signings and also do not have the pressure of the UCL. So if they mess up, Pere, it should be booted. Yeah.
2: Really?
0: Yeah. He says no. They have no excuse not to perform.
2: Hey, what do you mean by perform?
0: Like they must win.
2: Win what? The Premier League.
0: He said the board has supported the coach with signings and also do not have the pressure of UCL.
2: Or does that mean that they win?
0: Like, you know, if you don't have you actually OG, if UCL is not a problem, when people like Madrid, Barcelona, Man U, everybody they go, they pursue UCL. You not get problems. It's them. Arsenal. You want to focus on domestic titles.
2: True,
0: you not get excuse now.
2: Because Chelsea better pass those teams, Sabi.
0: I mean, I think they're as good.
2: Chelsea is as good as. Which
0: what are you trying to say?
2: No.
0: My mouth, you want
2: no, no, just ask
0: what are you trying to say? Hello, good morning.
2: Agenda,
0: hello, good morning.
3: Hello, good morning.
0: Good morning.
3: My name is Akin from Kenya.
0: Welcome.
3: Yeah, please, I want you to update me about Liverpool transfer.
0: Okay, we'll get to other conversations. But see, if your team is not yet signing, there is really nothing I can do about it. I gave transfer news this morning. I'll do it again. But there's no such thing as Liverpool transfer. Now, when the transfer day, if Liverpool not sign, he not sign with that. If he didn't day. It's as simple as that. Okay, so yes, we'll let you guys know more. So yes, a recheck on the under 20 AFCON for that guy where they tell us say we never qualify. Yes, we have updates from that one. Joe Baba. Okay, because
2: yeah, Joe Baba, you're spot on. Nah, misinformation from my end. So, because Ghana be the host of the under 20 for next year, then don't get automatic spots.
0: They collect our tickets. Nonsense and ingredients.
2: They don't collect our tickets. they get, although they play for the qualifiers, right? Mm-hmm. But by virtue of, say, them be host nation. They don't already pick.
0: Chile cannot qualify on their own. Chile have to wait for us to, you know, for them to host, for them to get
2: so
0: it.
2: So they don't already pick one of two spots from Wafu B zone. All the other zones get two spots as well. So the two countries will reach the final of the Wafu B under 20 championship to come battle for the one remaining spot. Which, in any ways, I think, say that thing still don't make any sense. And they see some of the zones get as many as like. 7 teams, 8 teams. Now only 2 teams will emerge from there. South Africa zone, for instance. Then meanwhile, for the northern part of the continent, you get maybe like 5 teams, and a 2 countries will come aside from that same zone. I don't care for all those. Maybe some zones are stronger. We can't play 6, 7, 8 teams for our zone, and only 2 people will get tickets. Meanwhile, some people have 5. Then 2 people will see come up from that 5. It's just so if we think CAF will need to do now to expand the under 20, maybe they go on and expand the under 20.
0: But what did they pay me pass for every way you talk now? Say Ghana go the host under 20, Nigeria no go feel stuff. Nonsense and ingredient. Now that one they pay me out of everything where you just talked just now. Hello. Hello. Yes, because why can't we host it?
2: Nah,
0: Ghana go host. We not go feel host.
2: Nah,
0: hello.
2: Now you define taco.
0: Nonsense. Good morning. Welcome.
4: My name is John.
0: You're welcome.
4: I want to ask a question. What is the result between Morocco and South Africa yesterday?
0: Morocco win.
2: 2-1.
0: 2-1. Yeah. Okay. Thank you very much. They won't come win WAFCON because they don't try. They said don't try. Don't host. Also, for person we go ask to Algeria win 2-1 also. So before you ask, just no say
2: that's
0: Algeria.
2: Big, that's a big leap for Algeria.
0: Yes. They won Ivory Coast 2-1. 2-1 yesterday. So they are through to the semis. In the meantime, Austin, they text us. Yes. Yes. Austin says they won't even make top four, let alone winning a title. They are only 4 to 5 title-winning players at Chelsea. Others are average players. Eh? See, finish. This is that.
2: Excuse me.
0: Let me get this right.
2: Wait, is there a Chelsea fan who thinks that this team is ready
0: to win league? When Chelsea won the Club World Cup, did people think they were going to win it? Let's be honest. Did we? Yes.
2: Maybe not.
0: When PSG they hot, Madrid they hot.
2: No, maybe not.
0: Barcelona they hot.
2: No, hold on. Maybe not. But those
0: Barcelona no they hot. You get my point.
2: Maybe not.
0: The Real Madrid they hot.
2: Maybe not. PSG they hot. Bad. But not that bad. Not to the point where you know if he talks, say, oh, okay, this thing to do well. He get maybe if Chelsea had played.
0: I like when you write down a team and they just silence everyone. Chelsea did it. Wait, Chelsea did it in 11-0-12 when they won the Champions League. Chelsea were not the likely team. They were not the most likely team to win that Champions League. They did it. Chelsea were not the most likely team to win the Club World Cup. FIFA Club World Cup.
2: See the difference.
0: Chelsea won it.
2: The difference between those teams and when you mentioned that 2011 team, Breezy. Now, men, they don't face fire. They don't face battle.
0: Okay, what about this one? So you're in Club World Cup. Not be the Caicedo.
2: So the Club World Cup thing, for me, there was no expectation say the team will win out.
0: Yes, exactly.
2: Yes, I get. But no be like say the team no get a chance to play well. Yes. Because that same team, if not for Maresca and how maybe he handled things towards the end of the season or middle of the season actually, that team for fit compete for that title. Not finish top, but maybe finish top 2 or top 3.
0: Oh, did they look down on Chelsea, guys? But no problem. Let's pick up.
2: I don't look down on Chelsea.
0: When I see Chelsea
2: this
0: finish.
2: This manager just the try balance things. He never reach.
0: Okay. See, as far as I'm concerned, now this kind of seasons when Chelsea they written off. Chelsea has a history of doing things when you write them off.
2: Yeah,
0: that's just
2: last,
0: the honest
2: last
0: truth.
2: Last season they were written off. We wrote them off completely last
0: season. No, last season. Club champions, they're ahead. Club champions,
2: they're
0: ahead. Not
2: sack,
0: true now.
2: They don't sack who bring
0: Club champion, they Chelsea had last season.
2: They don't sack who bring
0: as at June last year, where Chelsea they play Club Watch Club Championship before they go like August. Let me even look at August. Let me remember. August last year. As at August last year, Chelsea were already Club World Cup champions. Chelsea already beat PSG 3-0. So everybody was like, oh, Chelsea is back. Chelsea is back.
2: And immediately after, they sacked the coach.
0: And immediately after, of club friendly, Chelsea can't mess up. The first club friendly, they beat them. Matters in a sweet, now joy, they enter their head. But eventually, it wasn't such a good
2: season. The preseason, again,
0: by the way, do you know that last preseason, Chelsea beat AC Milan 4-1? Last season's preseason, Chelsea beat AC Milan 4-1.
2: With who?
0: With who?
2: Who was the manager?
0: I go check. Hello. Hello.
2: No.
0: Because you want call word for my mouth. Hello. Now Maresca, but regardless.
2: This is we lose 10-man Tottenham.
0: Hello. Una de see Chelsea finish, but now when una no expect na Chelsea they win things.
2: What see?
5: Hello.
2: No
0: Hello. Good morning.
5: Good morning.
0: Good morning.
5: Oji, good morning.
2: Good morning, boss.
5: This is OG. My name is Destiny. True Chelsea fan. No one project Chelsea. More drag them.
2: No, but so make I not true when I see
5: OG, hold on now. When everybody begin project Arteta and Arsenal, three seasons ago.
2: Which one?
5: They don't win league. They don't win anything.
2: Who be that?
5: When everybody begin push them, you must win league. This is
2: I know they
5: come out second.
2: No, I know they deal. I know they are
5: get the spot.
2: You say Chelsea get
5: Chelsea get the squad to go win league. Who now they hide under?
2: No, Chelsea not get which squad?
5: Never reach.
2: Sorry. Which squad?
5: We go drag them well.
2: No, see, Chelsea go. You not get the day with Chelsea, not go receive dragging. Even when Chelsea wins something, then drag them. So now when they no come win, they no come drag.
5: Chelsea don't spend money.
2: Of course,
5: coach and everywhere.
2: And the more is the more
5: so they no win the league.
2: They
5: projected as one of the front runners for win league.
2: You see,
5: yes, make so a, they make don't win league. A big disappointment.
2: Make I tell you something. No, be not gonna be big disappointment. You know, don't come. When they don't come with a big expectation. Chelsea be like. Yeah, thank you very much. Chelsea be like South Africa going to any AFCON. The way they did now. The hope of say, okay, this could be our year. This could be our year. Now, so this Chelsea team will be like Hugo Bruce, South Africa. The expectation go high. For people, wait, no. Chelsea never did. But at least more even see the guy first 10 games in charge. If any signs of, say, as a team, then get structure and players could do the kind of form where you know then it hurts, made any hurt. And if he improve those players and when he can't inherit for the squad, because obviously we don't feel like say a player like Shana Palestine with that boy named Mapo, that boy will like say that boy is a big boy, or at least he get ginger. He be like say he won't play boy, he be like say he goes a big play boy. I know fit speak for Chelsea center backs, all of them. Because maybe the standard, it go hard for anybody to come in and then, you know, give within the last person we see play like a proper centre-back for Chelsea. That's Thiago Silva. And then a senior man. This Fofana, you they try Fofana, you they try, within the other one, yeah, they buy Lacroix. You get all this. All this for me, maybe when they face team, but also the Premier League, not be like the Premier League of last season or two seasons ago. The hottest team going into this one, still low on paper. Now, Arsenal.
0: Actually, Ajibade talks as a Chelsea fan, despite Chelsea being in transition, I think the league title.

0: Shola has it here now. She didn't have her in the last game. This one says, if Falcons don't qualify for this World Cup, all promise of 5k, 10k USD dollar per goal will enter voicemail. Tola from UK. Thank you very much, Tola from UK. This one says, this one says, we've seen 4 minutes played. 4 minutes played out of the added seven. Three more minutes right now.
1: How market? Nigerians, how market? It's not really looking good for us at all. It's not really looking good at for us.
0: This one says, wait, I beg. May they not go walk up or if them lose. So, okay, wait, I beg. They're not going to go walk up if they lose. This is serious. So make a
1: yes, no World Cup or no World Cup for Nigeria if we fail to beat Cameroon in this game. And Cameroon would have to represent West Africa. Oh my God, this is really. That was the best chance. Okorongwu should have just passed the ball. She should have just passed the ball. But I get her. I mean,
0: you see, when you lose a chance like that in a game like this, it's a sign that you're not going to win that game. No, I think that there are certain things that happen in a game. There are certain chances that you lose in a game, and that's a sign or that's a cue for you to understand how this game is going to end. Well, I'm not writing them off yet. We have two more minutes. Let's see if the introduction.
1: She's going back to that place. She should have not gone back to that place now.
0: Let's see if the introduction of Esau Shola can actually get something for Nigeria. And this one says Super Falcons will still play African playoff before playing Confederations Cup playoff. Who knows? They can still call which one be your this one? It says Super Falcons will still play African playoff before playing Confederation playoff. Which
1: what is this man? Saying?
0: There's no Confederations playoff anywhere. We're out. We're not going to the World Cup. Like, we're out. Oh, Confederations playoff care. Prince Adeyinka from Ikorodu says this coach Madugu must be sacked immediately after the tournament. He says, how can he make only three subs when you're losing and your winning opponents have made four subs? Also, the guys should be disbanded as they are all tired legs. When you overspoil a child, then she becomes useless. That's too harsh.
1: That's too harsh.
0: He says, the money and house gifts given to them during the WAFCON edition was too... Okay. He says, it simply makes them entitled and lazy to work hard. Okay. This one says, please. Okay. They can never win this game at this point, and all thanks to the NFF. The messages are pouring in fast and fast, and this game is done.
1: Nigerians can turn this game
0: after because they wasted like 1 minute or close to 30 seconds already.
1: Nigerians can turn on you once you're not doing well.
0: Anyways, yes, it's still half time. Yes, there between Nigeria and Burkina Faso, the first half ended 3-0. That one is brought to you by Gala. Yes, brought to you by Gala. That situation for Nigeria, that's in the WAFUBI final. Yes, WAFUBI final in that one. This one says, it gets as they go beat your team, intonation will change. The last miss really pain in the bussy. Now, once his intonation change, once. This is Chuba from Morile. Thank you very much.
1: Chuba, the team pain me. I'm not going to lie you. I'm not going to lie
0: says,
1: you.
0: This one says,
1: me.
0: This one says, but they can still qualify through. What told the people there's intercontinental playoff somewhere?
1: There's no intercontinental anything.
0: I don't know this job again. Okay, let's see if the Super Falcons can get something at this point, putting all of the pressure on the Cameroonians, and that one don't go. I don't say, in any way you want to tell me, this game don't finish. All these songs. This one says, okay. This one says, evening, guys, let's not do it ourselves. When the head is bad, you don't expect the body to be good. The NFL hierarchy should be all scrapped. Like, better people handle our football. You see, one thing I've noticed about Nigerians is that anytime we have a poor result, either with the Super Falcons or the Super Eagles of Nigeria,
1: we just turn against them.
0: No, not even turn against them. You start hearing things like, let the NFL president or let the NFL president resign, let the NFL be scrapped. You start hearing these kind of things and all of that. And I'm like, nah.
1: This was the chance.
0: Oh, that one was so close.
1: It's all over. It's all over for the Super Falcons. Congratulations to the Cameroonians.
0: No, you're not saying congratulations yet. The game is still on.
1: I don't think there's anything we can do. I think, and it's a matter of time before the referee blows the final whistle. It's a matter of time before the referee blows the final whistle. And
0: full time. Super Falcons of Nigeria are out.
1: Out of the WAFCON. And this is huge for the Lionesses of Cameroon in all situations. You should thank God. That is what's all.

0: is doing right now, trying to make sure that she does not allow this defeat to, you know, take away her devotion. It's a huge, huge win for the Cameroonians, who will be representing Africa at the prestigious World Cup when it comes in Brazil. But the Super Falcons will not be going. And this may be the end of an era for the majority of players, including the likes of Oshoala, Ajibade, and a couple of other players who have been plying a trade for the Super Falcons for the longest time. Okoronkwo will be, relieving that miss. It's going to be something she would go and watch over and over again, and thinking about what could have been. Dele Abiodun cannot hold herself. She's already in tears. It's really a big miss for the Super Falcons, who have now joined their male counterparts by not qualifying for the World Cup. It's tears of anguish for the likes of Kanu, Uchebe, and the rest, who cannot believe what has just happened before their very eyes. Congratulations to the Cameroonians. Congratulations to the coach. And, of course, congratulations to your woman of the match. your woman of the match.
1: Anyways, so according to what I've checked right now, which is me trying to confirm it, so teams that finish in the quarterfinals, yes, can still, there's still two slots.
0: Okay, has it increased? Has the slots at the World Cup increased for us? Except that,
1: yes, teams that lose at the quarterfinal of the WAFCON get second chance to compete against the visitor teams for their intercontinental playoffs spots. Yes,
0: that means the Super Falcons are not. It's not game over for them, but it's automatic qualification for Cameroon.
1: Yeah,
0: automatic qualification for Cameroon. Mm-hmm. Well, see, but let's be fair. Femi, do the Super Falcons deserve to go to the next stage with this kind of performance?

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0: and Jeanette, what's this way you dey buy?
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0: 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Unbranded oil we dey put for box.
1: Something we na shikini money and it dey do me well.
0: Hey, Jeanette, make you remember say a wolf dey run belle.
1: Which one make I come buy?
0: Now Devon King's oil. Now correct oil, fortified with vitamin A.
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20: Simply the best.
21: Yes, the question is, did they give us joy today? Nope. They're out of the conversation when it comes to automatic qualification to the next phase of the competition. Also, they're out. Yes, which is the semi-final. We're not going to be seeing them lift the trophy again the 11th time this year. Maybe next time when the WAFCON will happen again, we'll see them. But this time around, nope. That one has come and gone. But then, Nigeria, yes, the Flying Eagles against Burkina Faso. Yes, they are currently losing. That game, we've seen 55 minutes of football in that game. And that game, we've seen 3 goals already to the Burkina Faso men or young men who have been able, you know, to get 3 goals already in the first 45 of that game. I don't see how Nigeria is going to come back in this one. But all of these updates is brought to you by Gala. And yes, I'm sure you had a good time, you know, watching along with us on Brilla Media TV. Yes, on Brilla Media TV. I'm sure you had a good time doing that one with us. 090-41889. 090-44889. Hello. Okay. 090-44889. Yes. Let's take calls at this point. Hello.
22: Hello, family.
21: Yeah. Welcome. Good evening.
22: Yeah, this is the voice of Otto Postati.
21: Go on, we can hear you.
22: You remember I called you earlier and I told you Super Falcon is going to lose that 1-0 to Cameroon. Did you remember?
21: Yeah.
22: And it has come to pass. And I told you that coach, he knows nothing. That coach should be fired immediately. Let them go and bring that white coach. And okay. Bring him back. And that, you know, there is where a lot can pick you to. What happens today is exactly what happens to Argentina in the World Cup. So it's a nice show now because all countries are blazing up. Everybody is improving. While we are retrograding, we are not improving our football. So instead of moving forward, we are going backward. So they need to go and bring that white coat. Otherwise, we're going nowhere. The only Super Falcon that is giving us joy now is giving us sadness. So that's to tell you we are going backward. That's a wonderful deliberation. That's my take.
21: Anyways, okay. Dima, the game is done and dusted with. There's obviously another route for us to, you know, get to the World Cup, right? Which is 2 teams when it comes to that one. But that's still by the way. Let's even now talk about, you know, the game itself. The Super Falcons were not able to put a goal into the back of the net, you know, put the ball into the back of the net, and you know, that was how, you know, the game ended. I think is we can now discuss what the competition has been so far. You know, the question that we always ask every time this something like this happened will be who should get the blame. You know, should we give the blame to, or should we give the blame to the coach, the players, or like some people also will say maybe the administrators also. You know, but if by chance, Dima, you want to give out any blame in this situation, who is getting the blame? And if you're not giving a blame to anybody, what do you think happened generally for us?
9: I'm not giving the blame to anybody. We were, as a whole, as a collective, we were poor. Both tactically wise, we were not. I said it from the very beginning. A lot of persons were still saying Super Falcons played well. They played well. I said we didn't play well. We were unable to pull strings of passes together, hold on to the ball for longer, get clear cut chances. I feel like if we had gotten more clear cut chances against that goalkeeper, we probably would have scored. But we were unable to bury them. And I talked about the clinicality of the squad and how it has been really difficult for us to do the needful when we are supposed to. But you know, I will not toe the path of people criticizing the coach for being tactically underwhelming, because this is the same coach who won the trophy the last time that he was asked to take it, to lead the Super Falcons to the AFCON, and he did it in fine fashion, came back from 2-0 down against a Moroccan side that is undoubtedly one of the best teams in the world. Yes, of course, not in ranking, but then with the way their football has grown over the years, you call them one of the best teams. Nobody saw him as tactically underwhelming. Nobody saw him as tactically blunt. But he got to this position because a lot of things were not in our favor. We were able to field the best sides. I think, yes, I agree when I say that he should have made some changes up front earlier enough. But he still did it. I mean, it wasn't as if he brought all of them in at the dying minute. And let's not forget that Oshoala had a knock in the last game, which is why he didn't start her in this game. And him bringing her up almost, you know, gave us the needed equalizer if maybe Okoronkwo had passed the game. But what people forget is that sometimes when you are a striker who is used to scoring, your first instinct is to shoot the ball at the net. You're not even thinking of passing the ball. You want to shoot the ball at the net. So it takes a lot of patience. When she saw that chance, it was clear cut. You know, what if she had passed the ball and the ball now ended up being offside? You know, some people don't even check that as well. Sometimes, you know, these things just happen. And you remember when that thing happened, Femi was like, if that kind of ball did not enter the post, it means that we're not meant to qualify. But if you want to criticize all the Super Falcons from all angles, all departments, say everything you want about them, but give honor to whom honor is due. The coaching staff of Cameroonians, the way they were disciplined from the beginning to the end, how the players knew exactly what they wanted to do and how they were able to execute it. Unfortunately, you know, the set piece was our bane this time around, and not even a defensive error. We're very strong defensively. In the midfield, you know, I would fault them for not being able to supply adequately to the front row. But most of the long balls got to the right places, just that it didn't end up at the back of the net. So I'm not going to join anybody to criticize the coach. He did his best. He did what he ought to do. Subbing four people or five people up because you are losing does not make you a better coach. Instead, it makes you a desperate coach. So he brought in the right legs, just that they unfortunately could not get him the needed equalizer. So at the end of the day, who am I blaming? I am not blaming anybody. I'm saying the girls did their best, and I'm instead giving honor and, you know, celebrating the Cameroonians for doing the job well done against the Super Falcons.
21: All right, yes. Let's still take you down to that one in Wafubu, brought to you by Gala. Yes, don't forget that if Nigeria get knocked out, it still goes to one now. Nigeria's, you know, we've gotten one back in that game to the Flying Eagles. If we get knocked out of at this stage, which is in the final, we're not going to be in the under 20 AFCON. We're not going to be there. because don't forget that Ghana are hosting that one, and Burkina Faso will be the one to join them. And even though you know, even though Burkina Faso were obviously even if Ghana were knocked out in the group phase of this Wafubi and all of that by this same Burkina Faso anyways, you know, they have qualified automatically because they are the hosting country for under 20 AFCON, I beg your pardon. And then that update is brought to you by Gala. And for the Super Falcons also, yes, there's still opportunity for them to be at the World Cup, because the number of teams at the World Cup has been, you know, expanded. The World Cup has been expanded, which is for the women. And so there's going to be, in coming days, we'll know where the Super, if the Super Falcons would play, who they're going to play. So there's still opportunity for them to get a chance at that one. So they will play the Intercontinental, Intercorporations playoff. First of all, they will play Africa, and then, you know, that's how they will be able to get a chance to be at the World Cup again. So let's take messages right now. We have tons of them. Chief from London says, as you guys have socially made me pour my food on the ground, who will I hold responsible? Can Nigerians leave this girl alone, please? Football is not easy. It's hot, Sha. He says, as a Nigerian, you must duel all the time. If not, your father house, the beating, not the beating will start from. Thank you very much for that one. This one says, Nigeria Super Falcons, please don't let Nigeria, please, Super Falcons, don't let us down. I mean, I guess this one came in before the game ended. This one says, okay, good evening, Femi and the team. As Super Falcons have become a spoil. Okay. Okay, Akinsara Agbara from Agbara, thank you. This one says, finally, enemy good things that catch us will rise again. This happens sometimes. After all, Chelsea know they go European competition. CR7 no win World Cup. Messi no get shot on target for World Cup final. Jorginho no sign for Arsenal. And Amorim was coach at United. Emmanuel from Birmingham. Thank you very much, Emmanuel. This one says, good evening, guys, in the studio. Jerry Dico is the name. If I may ask, why is people feeling so sad for Super Falcons' inability to qualify? Even if they win the World Cup, the money reach me and my family. Wow. Okay.
9: In a vex, na vexation in TikTok, that's it. Like, that the vex the whole arm.
21: Okay. This one says, good evening, Brilla, in all. The only thing I want to say is that Nigeria must learn as a country to avoid fire brigade attitude for that one. Yes. He says, we shouldn't lean on the belief that that because we have players in the league outside the country, it will be easy for us to win matches. He says, the football administrators must find a way to prepare our teams. I mean, long-term planning of preparations very well for international competition. African teams have bridged the gap on Nigeria, so we must prepare to fight for success. That said, I must say that Nnadozie wasn't in this tournament. Afonsus from Echo Atlantic for that one. Thank you so much for your thought. Yes. Let's take another one. This one says, I don't know why Super Falcons players are now crying crocodile tears. They didn't try at all. Maybe some of them are truly tired, but look at the main face expresses their attitude. Okay. Tola from UK. Thank you. This one says, it's good that the Super Falcons lost today, because with the NFF, the success is not what you suddenly stumble on. You need to prepare hard. They didn't give the Falcons a lot of quality friendly games to prepare them for this tournament. Instead, the NFF were busy organizing friendly games for the Super Falcons, who already failed to qualify for the World Cup. Juliana. Thank you very much, Juliana, for that one. This one says, hi, Brilla. I blame the administrator for our failure to perform in the competition. Imagine if countries like Morocco, Egypt, or South Africa had this Super Falcons team. Do you think they would handle them the way we are doing, when we're supposed to be widening the gap between us and other countries? Here we are doing nothing while others are catching up with us. Moses from Ogun State. Like I asked Dima, yes, is there any blame anywhere? Should anybody be taking blame, or you think this is one of those tournaments that you go and you just don't perform well?
9: Well, when you look at what people have been saying so far, that especially the narrative around the fact that when Nigeria goes to the Nations Cup, we win it, especially when it concerns the women, not minding whether you're prepared or not. And I have been advocating for the inability of the NFF to set up a lot of quality friendly games to allow this Super Falcons side gel together, and the fact that we are not really maintaining the standard of being the best in the world when it comes to the women's football team. We should have advanced beyond this. So I like the last comment that you read. We are allowing other nations of the world catch up with us when we should have been expanding the gap between us and them. at some point in the world, Brazil was the like they were like the toast of football. You don't come close. Like they were so good that you had to be 200% better. Like that, you have to be very, very, very, very good to even stand a chance of drawing against them. You know, at some point that football went down. It moved to Germany. It went down again. It moved to what do they call this team? Like Italy. From Italy, it moved to Spain. Spain. It has gone to Argentina. Argentina. France. France. Now we have Spain again as at the helm of affairs. So it's all about how you are able to maintain your momentum. Nigeria Super Falcons have not maintained momentum. We are just dwelling on individual game plan. And you saw it. Cameroonians played like a team. We were depending on Ajibade to string in passes and probably connect with Gift Monday or Okoronkwo. You hear everybody shouting, Okoronkwo, when she come in, she will change the game. She did her best. But was her best good enough? No, it wasn't good enough to get us an equalizer. So this is where preparation comes in. This is where you remember that it is important. Failure to plan, when you fail to plan, you are planning to fail. And preparation is today is what leads to success tomorrow. If you put in the right work, there is no how in the world that you're not going, your efforts will not be crowned with success in one way or the other. So if you look at this game today, if you are to be fair, who deserved, based on the game plan and how everybody played, who deserved to go to the next round? Cameroon deserved, by all means. Yes, they might not have gotten as much shots on goal or on target as we did, but they had a game plan and they saw it to fruition. They were very tactically disciplined at the back, resolute in defense. Their goalkeeper, man of the match performance or woman of the match performance, made sure that nothing went past her. Even when it did go past her, luck, that's where luck now comes in. Luck was in their favor. It unfortunately just rolled past the crossbar. So it's the reason I do not that I don't know who to point fingers at, but Femi, we've been doing it for the longest time. NFF this, NFF that. Sack the coach, sack the... Has it ever changed the narrative? You said it yesterday, and I believe that. We've been local champions for so long. Maybe this should be the right... This is the right loss for us.
21: But we always... So this is the thing.
9: You understand?
21: When we didn't qualify for the 2026 World Cup,
9: yeah.
21: Right? So when we didn't qualify for the 2022 World Cup for the men, we heard the same thing of, oh, maybe this is the thing for us to know that, oh, we are not where we used to be, blah blah blah, and all of that. You know, all of those things happened, you know. And then fast forward to when they even increased the quota.
9: The 2026 World Cup for the men, that one, I know who to blame. The NFF should take the blame 100%. In a working society, in a place where the government is actively involved in a sporting administration or what goes on there, every single person should resign. Why? Do you know what they were using the Super Eagles to do when it comes to coaching? For the longest time, we didn't have a coach. Then when we did have a coach, it was very, you know, very shady. First, it was Lombardi. What do you mean that? Lombardi. And later on, we found out that they didn't even give him... The deal was not struck, you know, properly. Then eventually, he went on that person. Another person before Eric Chiel. And everybody's blaming Eric Chiel for not qualifying the Super Eagles. But what they forget is that we were already in a precarious situation when he came to the dugout. So all he had to do was do the best that he could. Unfortunately, the most important game for us, the match against Zimbabwe, we failed to win that game. And when Osimhen was riling and shouting at his team, people were like, he has anger issues. Why would you not be angry? When that was obviously your best shot at getting the needed 3 points.
21: But
9: coming back to the Super Falcons, yeah, right now, I don't want to say the obvious because it's already looking like a broken record. I don't want to start sounding like a broken record. We know what we need to do. We know where the onus lies. But nobody, I repeat, should call out Justin Madugu, because when he won the Nations Cup the last time, didn't call him out.
21: No, when you say nobody should call him out, they are going to call him out.
9: I'm saying that. What I'm trying to say,
21: blame can go all around.
9: Yeah, blame can go around.
21: They but call him out
9: don't call him out because we failed to qualify.
21: Yes, they will call him out because he failed to qualify. What other reason were they going?
9: Personally,
21: that's what they're going to call him out for.
9: Personally, I'm not going to blame him because what else could he have done? If he changed at some point, the game changed to 4-4-2. Oshola and Okoronkwo up front. Did he change anything? He did not. So a coach can only do his best. It is left for the players to translate what he has given them as instructions on the field of play. And unfortunately, the translations did not lead to anything tangible. We're out of the competition.
21: All right, that's that one on that one. But then it's 73 minutes gone between Nigeria, the Flying Eagles, and Burkina Faso. That's in the final of the Waffle B. And we're currently losing that one. And the update is brought to you by Gala. And in case you missed my earlier explanation, for you to know that as it goes to if we do not win this game, we're not going to be at the under 20 AFCON. Yes, we're not going to be at the under 20 AFCON. That's talking about the Flying Eagles of Nigeria. That game is currently 3-1, and that's what we have on that one. Yes, we'll be going on a break. When we go on this break and come back, I'm going to do well to, you know, pick calls, get reactions of Nigerians generally, and also read your WhatsApp messages. There's a lot of them, but we have to pay, you know, the bills here. Keep it locked here. Do not change your dial.
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